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0: 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But until then...
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3: Hey, Harlan, the sports guy here for my guys at HTO. They got 2 locations in Tyler, one on 5th Street across from Tyler Junior College. The other one's on Old Jacksonville Highway right near Rice Road. 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And I get the coffee in the morning. I get iced tea in the afternoon. I love their iced tea. 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You got to try this. 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Their teas are great. 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I'm telling you, you can make this your afternoon spot. HTO in Tyler. Old Jacksonville Highway, 5th Street in Tyler. Get your afternoon going at HTO.
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3: Hey, Harlan, the sports guy here for my guys at HTO. They got two locations in Tyler, one on 5th Street across from Tyler Junior College. The other one's on Old Jacksonville Highway right near Rice Road. That's the one I go to the most. And I get the coffee in the morning. I get iced tea in the afternoon. I love their iced tea. The flavor of the month is Pineapple Crush. You got to try this. Coconut's been my favorite ever since I discovered

0: HTO. But this month, I thought I better try the Pineapple Crush. It's the flavor of the month. 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Their teas are great. 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You can mix and match. 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They got the good ice. I'm telling you, you can make this your afternoon spot. HTO in Tyler. Old Jacksonville Highway, 5th Street in Tyler. Get your afternoon going at HTO.
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3: Hey, Harlan, the sports guy here for my guys at HTO. They got two locations in Tyler, one on 5th Street across from Tyler Junior College. The other one's on Old Jacksonville Highway right near Rice Road. 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And I get the coffee in the morning. I get iced tea in the afternoon. I love their iced tea. 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HTO in Tyler. Old Jacksonville Highway, 5th Street in Tyler. 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
6: 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Yeah.
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1: Hey, Bob, it's Don. 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
0: Okay, man. Well, what kind of help do I need?
1: Well, to be honest, I'm a little nervous. 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And they've got 10 other things that y'all do, too. 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
0: Oh, yeah, man. 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We'll be okay.
1: Well, all right. 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
0: Okay, man. 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
11: So the thing we did last time was...
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